Penrock on the Z. Let me set up the poll of the peeps that we're going to be doing for the rest of tonight, okay? So, actually, a radio friend was talking about this, and he did not use it on his show, and I'm like, I'm totally going to use that. All right, here's the question you can reply to tonight. If the Founding Fathers showed up for our 250th birthday next month, what would they be the most surprised by? All right, we'll get to some of your replies coming up here just about 8 minutes on the Z.

0: It's Lecrae, Tori Kelly on the Z. Tonight's poll of the peeps asking you the question, if the founding fathers showed up for our 250th birthday, what would they most be surprised by?
1: I believe the largest change that the founding fathers would be surprised with is the amount of growth in the United States and the spread throughout the West and just the general population. How many people there are probably did not have that vision.
2: Siri, how many people are in America right now?
3: As of 2024, the population of the United States was 340,110,988.
2: Siri, about how many people were in America when the founding fathers were doing their thing?
3: I found this on the web.
2: Oh, you're gonna make me read? Is that, you're going to make me read? What am I, in school? I don't even want the answer anymore.
4: Never mind. It's not worth it.

0: Colvie and Lecrae, and you're listening to The Z. Tonight's poll of the peeps asking you this question. If our founding fathers showed up for our 250th birthday next month, what would they be the most surprised by?
1: There were approximately 2.1 million people in America in 1776.
0: So we have grown a lot.
2: Do the math. What's the percentage
0: what,
2: there?
0: What did Siri say? 300 million plus.
2: Right.
0: And when they were signing the declaration, there were, what'd she just say?
2: 2.1.
0: We've grown from 2.1 million to 300 some million.
2: Yeah.
0: And so they're like, everybody get your pitchforks. We're going to take on the British. 2 million people, you can feel like we almost know everybody.
2: Yeah. That's so weird because it's such a big number. But now, comparing to what we have now, it's like, oh, yeah, that's a tiny little number.
0: Yeah, when you say, oh, we're the Johnsons from South Carolina. Like, oh, I know your family. Oh, yeah.
2: That's so crazy. Yeah.
0: And now we're this just mass. We're just this mass of humans.
2: Right. Huh.
0: Almost like we've become multiple countries inside of a country. Dare I say that?
2: Yeah, you can say that, I think. Like, I think, I mean, gosh, like Midwest is so different than us in the South.
0: Yeah.
2: You know, like it does feel like a whole different place.
0: Completely.
2: Up there.
0: Completely. If you live in Miami.
2: Right.
0: You're like a different country from a community in Huntsville, Alabama.
2: Yeah. Yeah.
0: And I bet the founding fathers never saw that happening.
2: No, we're this melting pot.
0: Yeah. Let's go west. Send Lewis and Clark. Find out what's out there. We need to go all the way to the ocean. But then to realize one day that California and San Francisco are practically a whole
2: yes.
0: different country
2: yep.
0: than what Boston is.
3: The one thing that our founding fathers would be surprised about is the amount of taxes we pay.
0: I don't know enough about that.
2: Oh, thank you. I was waiting on you.
0: I'm not the smartest.
2: You go, right?
0: Yeah.
2: Yeah,
0: yeah
2: total,
0: man. We pay way more.
2: Crazy.
0: All I know is we threw stuff in the tea threw party. Tea in the water. We were, because we were mad.
2: There was that.
0: I don't know what the rate was.

0: Lynn right there, Grace on Me on the Z. Tonight's poll of the peeps asking you the question, if our founding fathers showed up next month for our 250th birthday, what would they be the most surprised by?
1: I think they would be surprised to know about how did America become so multiracial as it is today compared to when America first began. This is Xavier. Bye.
0: I love the name Xavier. I wanted it when I was a kid. I love that he's got an X at the beginning of his name. How cool is that?
2: You would think it would be an E, but it's just an X.
0: Genuinely, he's probably absolutely right. Go to New York, Tampa.
2: Yeah.
0: Walk around downtown Tampa, Atlanta. You know, getting to America was this long boat ride. Mm-hmm. I mean, just in London last week, I'm trying to be so careful here, but I'm just being real. Like, as a Caucasian male walking around London last week, it was

0: the most, I mean, I was passing people, I could tell there's Pakistan. Like every country in the world represented in these streets. And that wouldn't have happened back then because of travel.
1: Right.
0: Now, one flight and somebody from Mongolia can start a new life in the UK. If Thomas Jefferson were walking around the streets of Manhattan, he would run into people from countries he's never even heard of.
1: Mm-hmm.
0: And they all live within a city block of each other now. Now they all share the same grocery stores. That is probably so true, what he just shared. Might be a little glimpse of what heaven might look like.
1: Oh, yeah.
0: I mean, you know me. I always take a positive spin.
1: It's beautiful. I mean, do you think that we are going to be our same...
0: skin color?
1: Yes. Like, same like body, same makeup, physical makeup.
0: I don't think so.
1: Right. I didn't think so either.
0: So you won't be able to tell maybe that somebody's a believer from China standing next to a believer from Omaha. I don't think you'll be able to tell.
1: I don't know what we'll look like. Yeah.
0: Because it's our soul. We'll have a new body, but I just don't think our minds can really take it.
1: Yeah.
0: But then again, I don't know enough to... You and I both...
1: That's how we're going to end every single break.
0: You and I both know.
1: No.
0: We know who we are.
1: It's fine. Yes.

0: Del Mack. You're listening to The Z, and tonight's poll of the peeps you can take part in, asking you the question, if our founding fathers showed up next month for our 250th birthday, what would they be the most surprised by?
1: JR, there were no federal taxes in this country up until the Civil War in 1861, and it was abolished in 1871. And it was only supposed to be 3%.
0: I'm just starting to realize how dumb I am.
2: People just know this. It's hard because school was so long ago. I mean, longer for you than me.
0: Wow.
2: No, this looks bad on me. I should know these things and remember these things.
0: Yeah, just like a year ago, you were turning in
2: exactly
0: pop-up quizzes.
2: Exactly, right.
0: So you should know this. Also, it sounds like he was trying to get into a sleeping bag.
2: That's good.
0: I was trying to figure out the sound effect.
3: Wow, JR, that is a loaded question. And by the way, I love your show. I would have to say that it would be definitely the fact that our country is no longer founded on God.
0: You have to agree with that.
2: It's still there in the back of our minds. I don't think we're completely gone away from that yet.
0: I'm enjoying the awkwardness today.
2: Can I just say, when I was thinking about this question, seriously, where my brain went was, oh, there's fast food on every corner. Like, that's truly where my head was at. They would be floored.

0: Lecrae and Miles Minnick. You're listening to The Z. The poll of the peeps tonight, I was asking you the question, if our founding fathers showed up next month for our 250th birthday, what would they be the most surprised by?
1: I think that the founding fathers would probably be most surprised and saddened by the massive gap in our country between the left and the right wings. It's a country divided, no longer a country that seems to be able to work together for the good of the people, but divided between polarization of the left and the right wings.
0: I will say that that gap was starting around Adams and Jefferson, where there was multiple parties that came in. But if they were to see the gap today where people fight and kill each other, they would be shocked by that.
2: 1,000%.
3: Greetings, JR and Cotton. I think that the founding fathers would be amazed that we are now a society who is ruled by little computers in our hands that have also caused us to forget how to socialize with our fellow human beings. Hope you guys have a great day. And congratulations, Cotton. You're almost there.
2: Oh, thank you, Sean.
0: I feel like he was in either a hailstorm.
2: That's
0: or what I was also saying he is sitting in front of a box of Reese's Pieces that are gradually falling onto the floor.
3: Greetings, JR and Cotton.
0: Also, if I was to get a message from outer space, I feel like if they were trying to communicate with me, it would start like this.
3: Greetings, JR and Cotton.
0: Oh, we're getting a transmission.
3: Greetings, JR and Cotton. I think that...
2: Why is that? Why have we just stuck with that? That when aliens come, they are going to say greetings.
0: Greetings.
2: I don't know.
0: Like they know English.
2: Greetings.
0: It'd probably sound like a sound effect.
2: Yeah.
0: Or a grunt. Not greetings.
2: Greetings.
0: Good day to you.
2: No.

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You'll be able to download it for your smartphone. Take us with you as you're heading on summer vacay. We're going to play Brandon Lake, Henrique, coming up just a couple minutes. Here's Zane Walls on the Z. Feels like

0: Zane Walls on the Z. Tonight's poll of the peeps, I was asking you the question, if our founding fathers showed up next month for our 250th birthday, what would they be the most surprised by?
1: The removal of prayer in schools.
0: Yeah, that would shock them.
2: Yeah.
0: I don't even think they could fathom a world where praying in a school would be illegal. Like, it was just not part of their world to think that you would take God away from a public arena like that.
2: Yeah.
0: Whereas for us, it's become so normal.
2: Yeah, I don't even...
0: We don't even think twice about it. It's like, of course non-believers are going to be like, get that out of here.
2: Yeah.
0: Founding fathers would have been shocked by that you would even suggest it.
2: It's true.
3: The overall development of assembly lines and the manufacturing, and the founding fathers would be astonished at where the workforce is now compared to what it used to be.
0: I had a friend visiting from London the other day. Friends with our IT department, and he was telling me about factories in China that have like 30 humans in a giant factory that produces a car every 30 seconds.
2: Oh, wow.
0: And there's 30 people in the building that just make sure the power's on and stuff like that. But everything is precision and perfect because it's all run by robot. The founding fathers would be shocked.
2: Do you think that they would be negatively shocked?
0: It's jobs lost, but it's producing something for the country.
2: Yes. Yeah.
4: I think our founding fathers would be very surprised that we went to the moon and actually walked on it.
0: I have a few coworkers here in our building that need to hear that.
2: Yeah, they would say allegedly.
0: Allegedly.
2: But yeah, they would be floored.
0: Team Moon right here.
2: Team Moon all day.
0: Got a moon rock at a convenience store when I was a kid. That proves it. Was that thunder?
2: Yeah, did you just hear that?
0: We need rain so badly.
2: Oh,
0: I'm so old.
2: My lawn.
0: I just thought of my lawn.
2: Yeah.
5: Yo, dude, so for this No Idol song, I kind of hear 1, 2, 3, yeah. Oh, you're

0: Henrik on the Z, and tonight, poll of the peeps. I was asking you the question if our founding fathers, you know, showed up for our 250th birthday next month, what would they be the most surprised by?
1: Hey, JR, Cotton, not sure if anybody touched on this, but kind of what Cotton had mentioned about all the fast food places, they'd probably be very surprised at the sheer variety of food that we have available to us. And on the same token, they'd probably be very surprised on what we are actually allowed to call food. Once you think about it, they were around before all the artificial flavors, colors, dyes, everything.
0: That is so true. That's a loud truck. Like, yeah. It's just a constant hum that he has to live with in that vehicle.
2: Yeah, maybe he's a UPS driver.
0: That whatever that was had 18 wheels, had to be. But can you imagine telling a founding father, hey, we're going to put something in this food for everybody. Do you know what it is? Not really. But we can sell it for cheaper and it'll make it taste really good.
2: It'll last longer, stay fresher.
0: But it's a chemical. Yeah.
2: Yeah.
0: We're gonna put it in this.
2: Can you imagine a founding father eating like a gusher? Like like a fruit roll up. Oh my goodness.
0: Here, try this sweet tart rope. What's in it? Bro, you don't wanna know.
2: Who knows?
3: I think if the founding fathers showed up, they'd be in shock as to how fat we've all gotten.
0: Is there a camera in here right now? Can he see me?
2: Thank you for not saying me. Thank you.
0: Just even not having
2: that.
0: A baby.
2: Thank you.
0: You're just.
2: Thank you.
0: Just.
2: Good job.
0: Yeah.
2: Yeah.
4: I woke up this morning, I got up and prayed. Thanking the Lord for another good day. I kept it simple, no need to explain.

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Also want to remind you, we have a concert calendar that's always updated at thez.com. All right, so you can get out and see some live music. Let's play Elevation Rhythm right here on The Z.

Jeremy Campbell on the Z. I am JR, reading through my prayer journal that I started a couple of years ago. I'm nearly to like the last pages, and so it's 2 years just of things that God has done, desperate prayers. I mean, this is probably one of the most valuable things I own now, this prayer journal. But I was reading through this earlier today, and there was one paragraph that really stuck out to me that I had written maybe 6 months ago. Paul David Tripp, I don't even know what Paul David Tripp book it was, but I wrote this in here. I'd never heard this shared before. Just let your mind embrace what he says in these three sentences. You and I should be amazed at the grace that is exhibited by the fact that the world God made sustains us even in the moments where you ignore him. I'll say it again. You and I should be amazed at the grace that is exhibited by the fact that the world God made sustains you and I, even in the moments where we ignore him. And I had written this. This was not Paul David Tripp, but I had written this. That God, you fight for my soul even when I don't. The things he's doing that you can't even see right now that keep you on the planet, that keep you breathing, that keep you sustained. It's the grace of God that allows you to even live right now. We take it so for granted, but a lot happened for you and I. If you want to talk about the organs that are in your body right now functioning so that you can sit and send a text to your friend, like, you're a miracle sitting here today, and God did that. You can take it a step further and look at the spiritual grace that is exhibited for you to have freedom right now through Jesus Christ and his resurrection. So much went into the fact that you can have eternal life and joy and peace through him. And you did nothing to obtain these spiritual riches. I do want to remind you tonight, if you need prayer, you can reach out. Our Z Care line is 877-443-CARE.

0: So do we, but his love totally remains. The Z.
1: It's gonna bring back memories, bro. It's real. 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I remember telling this story like it was yesterday.

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0: 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Live it. And let us encourage you along the way. The Z.
1: I've been wasting time chasing after false gods. What I thought was light turned into a blind spot. I got what I want. Now I'm empty-handed. What have I become? 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

0: 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We're talking real armor.
1: You know what I'm saying?
0: We're stepping into battles daily.
2: Here we have the missing link.
0: Doubts, distractions, digital chaos. But when trust in God becomes your gear, you stop playing defense.
3: It worked for me.
0: This isn't blind faith. It's bold, intentional, soul-deep connection. Put on truth, lace up love, and walk steady. Stay geared up in grace.
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Yo, dude, so for this No Idol song, I kind of hear, one, two, three, yeah.

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The Z.

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1: You can listen to the Z just by saying the word.
0: What's the word?
1: We can't say it right now or she's going to start talking back to us. But you know the word, right? The A word? That's right. You can listen to the Z on your Amazon Echo. The Z.

0: What is the gospel? 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
2: We got vice, we got pain. 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
1: Yo, dude, so for this No Idol song, I kind of hear, one, two, three, yeah.
2: Oh, you're

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Escape the noise by replacing it with better noise, like this. The Z.

0: right. 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
0: Ephesians 2:10 calls you his masterpiece. It doesn't say his maybe, not his backup plan. His masterpiece. 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Walk in that. The Z.
2: Hello, darkness.

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Talking to the younger me, right around 23, young MC, hungry, head full of dreams, got a heart full of ministry, head full of steam, got some art for the industry, can't find a part just to start in my own space, too white, too broke, no talent, no name, that's what they said, I went my own way, messing with my head, I don't listen to what they gon' say. But I need to be slow to speak, take time just to breathe, it keeps me in perfect peace. And enjoy all the mystery. Learn to shut up, dude. Learn how to listen, please. 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
0: The Z.
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0: 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Hit us up on Facebook, Instagram, or wherever you like to be social. And let us know what you're up to. The Z.
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0: your neighbor. 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
1: Go.
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2: From 1998 till today, we've been telling y'all something about that name. 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
1: The Z.

Joy isn't pretending everything's perfect. 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James 1:2 says to count it all joy, not because struggle is fun, but because God is working through it. Joy is strength. 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

0: Y'all ready for this?
1: Faith, but make it aesthetic. Your Christian hip-hop vibe check starts now. 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
2: Yo, dude, so for this No Idols song, I kind of hear,
3: one, two, three, yeah. 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

0: fall.
1: The only one we can completely trust. We trust one another. We trust our family and our friends and those that are close to us. But we can even let you down. God will never let you down. Great way to launch our Monday 7 o'clock hour. My name is Britt. Excited to be here for a little while as we launch our day together. Yes to Lecrae. Yes to Forrest Frank, of course. And yes, in my case, as soon as I get done off the air, I'm diving into a little VBS action. Uh-huh. Yeah, you know the Shadrach and Meshach and Abednego song that we typically call Shadrach and Benny. That's coming up this hour, just as I kick off VBS. Right now, kicking things off with the new Rui Young and Kodoku song. It's all about running.

God's arms are open wide, and he's using even this radio station to let you know it's time to come back home to Jesus. Running right back to you. It's the new one from Rua Young and Kodoku on the Z. A lot of new songs. Yes, the Forest Frank is coming up in just a minute. Got a song you want to hear? Text me, 866-441-HITS. A lot of texts this morning about VBSs that have already happened and still 2 weeks from now. Man, it's just going to be a great summer. I hope you're having a wonderful summer of 2026.

Doris Frank and the Figs, classic from last summer. Oh, sweet day to play it. Today is a unique day. It's Global Wind Day, and that makes it also Fly a Kite Day. Kiss a Wookiee Day. All right, I even like that even better. You know, Wookiee, need to kiss him today. Yes, to Z-verse coming up in just a few minutes, all about gentleness. Being gentle matters more than you think.

0: by me.
1: Gio and Del Mac with Fine By Me. Coming up next, come to me, all you who are weary and burdened, and I will give you rest. We'll talk about that Z verse. It's our verse for today from Matthew 11, verse 28. We'll dive into that in two songs. I just want

0: good news. God loves you. He's got a great plan for your life. The gospel is good news, and we're going straight to one of the gospels, Matthew, at Matthew 11, 28 and 29, our Z verses for the day. Come to me, all you who are weary and burdened, and I will give you rest. Take my yoke upon you and learn from me, for I am gentle and humble in heart, and you'll find rest for your souls. The whole concept of gentleness being important to us is kind of because of how it changes a situation or circumstance. I love this. In our quiet time this morning, it was these four things talking about. It diffuses conflict. It disarms critics. It is persuasive. It is attractive. Oh, one more. Number five. It communicates love. Here's the bottom line. Gentleness makes you and me more like Jesus. Are you feeling that burden, that weariness that Matthew talks about? Actually, Jesus talks about in Matthew there. Do you want to find rest and peace? If we want to be instruments of rest and peace, we got to do it like Jesus did, by being gentle. Now, here's the thing. We can't force ourselves to be gentle. It's like forcing ourselves to be humble. Gentleness is what Pastor Rick Warren calls an inside job. It literally has to be the fruit of the Spirit of God in us. You know, there are a lot of things that have come and gone as a trend. You know, TikTok is an industry built on following the next trend, repeating the next trend, making it your own. But there was a trend when I was growing up, and I've got a wristband on my wrist right now that says, you know, the Z.com, life turned up. But the very first rubber wristband I ever put on my wrist was WWJD, what would Jesus do? And every day, I think that's still a valuable thing to ask ourselves. What would Jesus do? Because to me, my human nature, I'm not going to be gentle. So I've got to pray for God to do that. I pray that you and I would be gentle this week. Just a couple things that came out of our quiet time this morning. Three things, and I'll pray and get you on to the fullness of your day. One, when somebody serves you, be understanding, not demanding. It's really important the way we treat the people that serve us in restaurants and everywhere. I just think let's do it like Jesus would do it. Number two, when somebody disagrees with us, be tender without surrender. Have you thought about that? I love that. We can get our point across without getting cross. Love that phrase. And then when somebody disappoints us, be gentle, not judgmental. God, help us to live this out today, to live out being a little more like you, Jesus. And God, we thank you that you have told us in Scripture again and again that if we ask you, you will give us wisdom. If we ask you, you'll give us a strength. I cannot do this on my own. None of us can. We need your strength by your Spirit in us. Lord, we pray that you would empower us to just get that beat in our life where we say, wait, what would Jesus do in this situation? And help lead us to do that. We ask this in the precious name of Jesus. Amen.
1: I woke up this morning, I got up and prayed. Thanking the Lord for another good day. I kept it simple, no need to explain. Yeah.

What a summer song. To me, that's going to be, it may be the song of the summer of 2026 for me. Forrest Frank and OK. And that's new, brand new, just came out in a couple of weeks ago. This is not new, but equally summery. The song's called Good Memories from Matthew Parker. The lift. Yeah. Moving on your way.

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This

John the Kid and Nick reminding us, oh, we just need to call out to the Lord. Holy Spirit, won't you come on down? This is the Z. Neat note from my friend Scott, lives in Vegas, and his challenge was really good. He does this to me all the time, drops these just, you know, phrases in my heart and mind. Says, think about this today. Remember that God's faithfulness is not seasonal. He is not more present during Christmas than he is right here in June. He's not more available at summer camp than he is right now on this Monday morning. I pray that you and I would trust that God is with us and ready to help us make sense out of this Monday we're facing.

so much fun. They are Hopeful. That's the name of the band, Hopeful, and a brand new song, Everything is Better, on the Z. Digging up an interview with them and some more of their music to try to give you that. Maybe even we're during one of the lunch hours this week. May not happen today, but today or the next day. It's the Z. Capital Kings' brand new one is next.

0: So many great versions of that on social with those boys, Halvey and Connor Price.
1: Automatic. Automatic. Automatic.
0: It is automatic. This is the Z. I am Britt with great music back to back. Sarah Reeves' brand new Runaway is next.

been down from the jump. Believed in a vision when it was just us. We started a movement and it wasn't much, but we always knew that we were the ones. And you've been so patient while I put in time. Been trusting each other, we've been on the climb. We put in the work so the message could shine. And I got your back.

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The song's called Die For You. That's a classic from Zonti on Z. Hadn't played it in forever. Happy Monday. I am out until lunchtime, but Chad's on the way. The morning show continues. Yes, a little NF between me and him. Also, Connor Price. We're playing the Connor Price and Hobies a while ago. This is the one he did with Taylor King. Actually, Taylor Hill and Mav Cynic. Hopefully, have a wonderful day. Let's go do VBS.

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0: It's a paradise, and it calls my name, but I can't keep taking holidays.
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So do something for the dad in your life or the father figure that you respect. Let them know you love them. And by the way, this is not accomplished by buying a tie, unless the guy is a tie guy, in which case, ignore

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0: The breaking news in the world of food. Man cereal is a thing. Literally, that's the name of the brand. It is a breakfast cereal aimed at men called Man cereal. It has creatine, high protein, it's keto friendly, low sugar, and it is expensive. Just about $1.93 per bowl. And it comes in flavors of cinnamon, salted fudge, fruity, and maple bacon. And this might just be the most man breakfast ever. It's got everything. It's kind of like that 13-in-1 body wash, car wash, stain remover, carpet cleanser product that men buy, which is brilliant because we don't want more stuff. We just want stuff that does more.

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June is the middle point in the year. And if things are not shaping up the way that you have planned, there's a couple things you can do. First, change things up if possible. Secondly, maybe things are going the way that God wants them to be. So make sure you talk to him about it.

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1: God's love is undefeated. And honestly, so is this playlist. The Z.

friends are there when you need someone to talk with. Hanging out and living life together. Hey. 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This is why when we ask Jesus into our life, he becomes your best friend. 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Hit us up at thez.com.

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1: Now, it's not the only way, but it is a way to find out if what you have is fancy. Like if it has a normal name that is said in a fancy way, like caramel being called caramel. That's how you know you paid more for it.

You're listening to The Z. Now, what do you know about Carmel? My name is Chad. I am actually saying it wrong. It's actually Carmel. The people that live in Carmel, California, would not be happy that I just called it Carmel. I didn't know that until I was talking to a friend about it. Now I know. I will say it correctly forever. But something interesting about Carmel, California, is that for the last 110 years, they have not had street addresses. So you could not send a letter to a house in Carmel, California. That is changing now. The interesting thing that I think is, how did people ever get anywhere in this town? They just said, the blue house, last one on the left, on the street that kind of is east, but also there's a broken fence. It would be very frustrating to live there. But it's a beautiful town from the pictures. So maybe the juice is worth the squeeze.

Life turned up. It's the Z. Now, there's a chance that you're suspicious of it all the time. I am. I know for sure. But what that is, we'll talk about before the end of the hour. Stay here if you can. But first, did you know you do not have to wait for what you can find out on the way?

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1: Now, if you're like me, you're a big fan of doing what you're supposed to tomorrow. Today, I can have that extra slice of cake because I'll walk it off tomorrow. But here's the thing about tomorrow. Tomorrow never gets here because it's always today.
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0: Good morning. You're listening to the Z. Now, Friday was National Peanut Butter Cookie Day, but here's the thing about national days or special days. You don't only have to have a cookie or celebrate on those days. So today you could celebrate moms, you could celebrate dads, which by the way, Sunday is Father's Day. You could celebrate volunteers, people who make a big difference in people's lives every single day and go unnoticed. So today we could actually make a big deal about everybody else doing anything else, and we don't have to wait for a national day. So if there's someone in your life you know is making a difference in some way, shape, or form, you don't have to wait for a day. You could say thank you to them today.
1: We got vices and we got pain. Yeah, we all go through it, so aren't we all the same? I got a thorn in my side. Take it out from where it hides.

0: Let me tell you about the king.
1: This is the Z. Now, there's so much to do. There's so much to see, so much going on in the world. But can I just take 2 seconds to say thank you for spending any of your time right here?

0: worst case scenarios.
1: But God speaks louder. Do not fear, for I am with you. Isaiah 41:10.
0: Fear says you're alone.
1: God says you're protected.
0: Fear says you can't.
1: God says he already made a way. Courage isn't the absence of fear. It's choosing to move anyway because you know who's walking with you. So step forward. God's got you. The Z.
2: Yo, dude, so for this No Idol song, I kind of hear, one, two, three, yeah.
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You're suspicious of everything being AI anymore. Even if I get a phone call from somebody that I know, I'm still not sure it's them. Probably is, but you just can't be too careful.

0: Life turned up, it's the Z. Now it's starting to feel like everything is AI, even if it is not. My name is Chad. The suspicion is there. Even in this moment, me talking to you, are you really sure it's me? I'm pretty confident it's me. I don't feel like AI, but there is so much AI everywhere that it's really difficult to know when you're being tricked. But one of the best ways to know the truth and what is the truth is to study the truth. It's actually an old bank teller trick. The way that they would spot counterfeit cash is by spending time not with the fake stuff, but with the real thing. And so while we're currently wondering what is real in this world anymore, the best way to know the truth is to spend time with the one who is the author of truth.
1: We'll sing your name from the rooftop. We'll bring you praise and we won't stop. It's not for us, it's for your heart.

You're listening to the Z. Now, before the end of the hour, we're going to be talking about dadvice, advice that your dad gave you that's just a game changer. Stay here for that if you can. But first, an important reminder about your identity and where it comes from, and that's coming up.

You're listening to The Z, and it's easy to forget, but important that we remember that our identity is not in what we do, because we can lose that. Your identity comes from the one who made you and nowhere else.

It's the Z. Now, who you are at the core is who God made you to be. My name is Chad. Sometimes hard for us to know exactly what that is. But one mom wanted to make sure that her kids knew exactly who they were and give them an identity that was unique and stood out. And she started by giving them unique names. And these names, by the way, absolutely will stand out. Her six children are named Nevada, Montana, Indiana, Arizona, Missouri, and Dakota. And while those names definitely stand out, I'm sure each of those children are praising the fact that their name is not Mississippi.

Good morning. You're listening to The Z. Now, I haven't seen it yet. Maybe you have, but I imagine that real soon, we're going to start seeing all of the back-to-school shopping advertisements. I know it's so very early, but they don't seem to care.

Okay, second chances. What does that really mean? Think of it this way. Imagine you did the most horrible, most mean thing you can think of to someone. They have two choices: to fight back or forgive you and give you a second chance to be their friend. Now think about how many times you mess up in a day and God forgives you. Think about all the second chances that you've been given by Jesus dying on the cross for our sins. Got questions? Hit us up at thez.com.

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1: Now, even though it's Sunday, you don't have to wait to let the dad in your life or the father figure know that you appreciate him. Send him a text right now and just let him know what he means to you.

0: You're listening to The Z. Now, not everything they say is a win. My name is Chad, fathers specifically. My kids can attest that half the time they're not sure if I'm serious. And to be honest, they're completely justified in that. But what is some dad advice that your dad gave you that you still use today? Heidi?
1: We are just going to be starting driver's training here. And one thing that my dad always taught me, and now I'm teaching Lily, is that the steering wheel of your car is an extension of you. Meaning just as your hand is an extension of your arm, which extension of your shoulder, extension of your brain, then you are in control of that car and you control its destiny. So feel it as it's a part of you. And actually, as I was thinking about it, that's no different than our relationship with God, because we are an extension of God and we are in control of how we behave and how we represent Jesus. And sometimes we get in accidents, but it's okay because we just pick up and keep going.
0: Because it's like you got God insurance.
1: We've got
0: he knows a thing or two because he made it all.
1: Exactly.

0: It's the Z.
1: Now, they're making changes for the first time in 110 years, reminding us all that change is okay. We'll talk about that before the end of the hour. But first, breaking news in the world of food that you need to know about. That's on the way.

Yo, dude, so for this No Idols song, I kind of hear, one, two, three, yeah. Oh, you're

Life turned up. It's the Z. Now, Father's Day is this coming Sunday, and you don't have to do a lot for the father figure in your life to feel appreciated. You do have to do something, but it doesn't have to be a big thing. So if you can, start planning now.

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1: Breaking news. 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
0: Yes, breaking news in the world of food you need to know about. Man cereal actually exists. It comes in a very plain box that says Man cereal. Flavors are cinnamon, salted fudge, fruity, maple bacon. For just about $20 a box, it includes creatine, protein, carbs, zero added sugars, which I guess doesn't include zero added sugars. It's just not there. So scratch that from the list of things it includes. But it's brilliantly marketed towards men because we are simple creatures. We don't want more stuff. We just want our stuff to do more stuff. Like the 8-in-1 body wash, shampoo, laundry pre-treater that we buy from the man aisle. That's what we want. Stuff that does more stuff.

0: fall.
1: It's the Z. Now, they're indicators that something's going wrong, not that they are correct. My name is Chad. Feelings. Feelings are very important, but they don't always tell you the full truth. So use them like a check engine light. You know something's going on and that you need to get to the bottom of it.
2: Here I am sitting again on the floor of the space of my basement. Under my breath, I'm reciting the prayer. I keep on praying. Deja vu, me and you. Yeah. On my knees, yeah, it's true.

Good morning. You're listening to The Z. Now, it is a difficult but also very important part of life, and that is change. Dealing with it, creating it, embracing it, and sometimes resisting it, and knowing when and what to do is also really important. And if you figured that out, please let me know.

This is the Z. Now, it's not fun to hear or experience, but sometimes we have to deal with change. My name is Chad. Not a fan myself, unless it's a change that I want, in which case then I'm fully behind. But the folks in Carmel, California, which is how you know this part of the world is fancy, because it's spelled Carmel, but they pronounce it Carmel, which is, we all know you paid more for something. It's when you say a normal word, but fancy. The fine folks in Carmel are dealing with a change for the first time in 110 years. Up until recently, they have not had street addresses. They had to go to a post office to get their mail from a post office box, but their homes did not have home numbers. They did not have addresses. You could not give someone a number and they could find your house from it. You had to do it the old school way and describe what your house looked like and hope they found it.

0: 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Make them feel even more special by telling them about
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Unlike human love, which can be conditional and influenced by circumstances, godly love is unwavering and unchanging. It's a love that remains steadfast, regardless of flaws or failures, offering forgiveness and grace even in the face of adversity. This type of love is often seen as the highest form of love, mirroring the sacrifice that Jesus made on the cross for us. Questions? Hit us up at thez.com.

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1: I've been wasting time chasing after false gods. 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

is a Z mix of Move from Lindy and Holvey. This is the Z. We heard Stephen Stanley before that with Idols. We kicked off the song set with Big God from Tarion. Your favorite rock, pop, and hip-hop music. It is all on the Z, all for your life turned up. My name is Ed Hutchins. Hope you had a great weekend. Up next is Holland. She's joined by Toby Mac's son, True. Name of the song is Alone.

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1: Let me tell you about the king, reigning above, powerful and mighty, came down to love. He sits on the throne, highly seated, for his blood has atoned. He's a roller of stones, can't you see? Let me tell you.

Everything is better. That is Hopeful. Look for that song on their brand new album, The Art of Letting Go. That one just dropped a couple of days ago. Before Hopeful, we heard Social Club, Misfits, and Ryan Ellis with Pray. And we kicked off that song set with King from Gabe Von Oven. That's a new Z artist. New music in Z Classics, 24 hours a day, always bringing you the best music. This is the Z. Here comes another new Z artist. It's Rui Young, along with Kodoku. The name of this song is Running. It's on the Z.

second to none. That's Torrin Wells along with Miles Minnick. This is the Z. I'm Ed Hutchins. Coming up, we'll hear a brand new single from 10 Rock. We'll hear from Derek Minor a little bit later on. And up next is a brand new single from Capital Kings. This is Get Lifted.

In Light, that is Nike. Before that, we heard Joseph O'Brien with his brand new single, Trust Fall. This is the Z. New Z artist 10 Rock is coming up next. He is from Queens, New York. I don't know if that automatically makes him a New York Knicks fan, but congratulations to the Knicks and all New York fans. Big win, the NBA championship this weekend. Congratulations to the Knicks. 10 Rock is his stage name. That is actually his real last name spelled backwards. He's been a producer for a while, a New Z artist just for the past few weeks. Here he is with a brand new single. He's joined by Tori Kelly and John Keith on this one. This is Morning to Dancing on the Z.

Fought for Love. That is Vision of Leo along with Joel Barnes on the Z. Before the break, we heard from Jeremy Camp and Skillet. We heard Tori Kelly. All of those people will be in concert in the Z Nation within the next few weeks. Check out the concert calendar on our website, thez.com, to find the where and the when. Here comes Derek Minor and Cannon. This is Save the Hero.

Greater Love. It's a new one from Gio and D'Angelo. It's on the scene. My name is Ed. If you want to hear a favorite song or a favorite artist, let me know. Send me a text. 866-441-HITS is the Z Hit line. You can text us anytime. 866-441-HITS. Here comes Jordan Feliz with a Z mix of Witness. This is the Z.

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The Z.

0: 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I don't know.
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1: 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Life turned up. This is the Z.

Fanatic. That's Hovey and Connor Price on the Sea. Before that, we heard for King and Country with a Z mix of What Are We Waiting For? We kicked off the song set with Good News. That was Del Mack. Your favorite music, it's all on the Z. My name is Ed. I'll see you back here again tomorrow afternoon. Now here comes Believers, More Like You.

To be rich, I got peace, I got joy in the sticks. 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Holy Spirit, won't you calm down? 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

0: John the Kid with Nick and Holy Spirit, won't you come down? Kicking off this hour of music on the Z. Lynn D's on the way, Matthew Parker, and right now Lecrae with John Bellion.
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Two of my favorites right there, collaborating on Holidays. It's Lecrae and John Bellion on the Z. It is National Take Your Cat to Work Day. Did any of your coworkers bring their cats in? No, I was hoping mine would, but no one did. Of course, I didn't bring my cat in either because he would have hated it here. Not that it's bad, but you know, he's got a comfy couch. He's got birds and squirrels on YouTube. He's got his snacks. He's got a pretty good setup there. Here's Lynn D on the Z. It's a

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1: It's Matthew Parker and Bird's Eye View on the Z, 866-441-4487 if there's something you want to hear. This one's for Vanessa in Greenville. If you say so.

0: Kevin Quinn, and it's about time on the Z. We are getting you through your Monday. 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
0: 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The link you need is at thez.com.

It's John Michael Howell with Gio on the Z. Were you able to grab one of the free Chipotle burritos on Saturday? So the deal was, as soon as we had a winner in the NBA Finals, they were going to put up a code on their X, and 53,000 people could get a free burrito with that code. So I was out for my walk. I'm walking past a place that had the game on the TVs, and I see the Knicks celebrating. I'm like, oh, it must have just happened. And so I got on, and the 53,000 burritos were already gone. Man, that was fast. I hope you were fast enough to get one, though.

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0: And F on the Z, going to do this one for Melissa in Greenville. It's Blanca and Intentional. Thanks for listening. Thanks for your request. I hope you enjoy and have a good day.
1: You too. All right.

0: on the good days and for the mornings where it's hard to get out of bed. 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
2: You thought you'd make me happy. In the end, it gave me nothing. I'm so sick and tired of everything I've tried to fill my heart.

0: for King & Country and Taylor Hill, World on Fire on the Z. They just announced the dates for their fall tour. The Most Beautiful Colors Tour is what they're calling it. And it looks like it's going to kick off over on the West Coast. Doesn't look like it's going to be anywhere near us, but hopefully when they announce more dates, they'll be coming through here.
1: That'd be a blast, yeah.
0: I'm sure they won't forget about us. They know that we love them around here, and their live shows are always so good. We'll definitely let you know as soon as I find out anything. Here's Jeremy Camp on the Z.

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1: You made the rain, so when it falls on me, should I complain? Or feel you calling me, it's all on me to stay. And really catch what you're showing, it's my roots that you're growing, cause life is more than this moment.
2: You are the light, so when the darkness falls, the greatest heights. Yeah. They never seem so tall, no, not at all, you're right. Woo. It's my roots that you're growing, don't wanna miss what you're showing. Yeah. You ready, T?
3: You ready, B?
2: Come on, man.
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0: Toby Mac and Blessing Offer on the Z. I am Cheryl. I tell you what, thinking about God's goodness is the antidote to all the stress and anxiety the news in our world seems to trigger. And it seems like there's more and more of it, right? It can be overwhelming. I literally had to take some social media apps off my phone this weekend so I wouldn't be tempted to check them because the news was just so overwhelming. And you just replace it with songs that talk about the goodness of God, with verses that talk about the goodness of God, remembering the amazing things that God's done in your life, the beauty of the nature he created for us. There's so many things to be thankful for, and it really does help. Here's Josiah Queen on the Z.
1: Oh,

It's Del Mech and good news on the Z. I am Cheryl. Do you think that we're obsessed with ice cream here in the Carolinas? Well, according to this study, no, we're not. We're not even close, actually. The most ice cream obsessed state, according to this, is New Jersey, followed by Delaware, Massachusetts, Connecticut, New York, all in the east, like the northeast part of the country. Interesting. You would think it would be hot places, but no. You got to get down to like 21 to find South Carolina. That's where we are on the list. And then North Carolina is even further down at number 38. Here's what I want to know. It doesn't really say here how they're deciding that these states are obsessed with ice cream. Do they buy more ice cream? Are they Google searching ice cream? I don't know. Are they eating ice cream for dinner? I have so many questions.

It's Sarah Reeves and Runaway on the Z. Are you watching the World Cup? Team USA is actually off to a pretty good start. They got the most scores in a World Cup game ever in their victory last week. And then the next game is coming up on Friday against Australia. So we'll see how they do then. In the meantime, another episode of the World Pup is going to be hitting the LG streaming channel. So if you have an LG smart TV, you can watch this. It's like the Puppy Bowl. In fact, it's produced by the same people who put the Puppy Bowl together. But this time it's adoptable dogs playing soccer, and it's super cute. There's four episodes, and the next one is going to premiere Wednesday.

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1: We got vices, we got pain. Yeah, we all go through it, so aren't we all the same? I got a thorn in my side, take it out from where it hides.

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1: We'll sing your name from the rooftop. We'll bring you praise and we won't stop. It's not for us, it's for your heart.

0: crazy.
1: Hulvey and No Big Deal. That is Rooftop on the Z. I am Cheryl. If you were born in the 90s or 2000s, you probably never enjoyed a deep fried apple pie at McDonald's. They're bringing them back, so you'll finally get your chance to try it. I'll tell you more in two songs.
2: Let me tell you about the king, reigning above, powerful and mighty, came down to love. He sits on the throne, highly seated, for his blood has atoned. He's a roller of stones, can't you see? Let me tell you about the king.

for King and Country and for God is with us on the Z. I am Cheryl. 1 week from today, next Monday, McDonald's is bringing back a retro dessert that disappeared from their menu in 1992. I did not realize it had been that long since they switched over from the deep fried apple pies to a baked version to kind of make it healthier, as healthy as dessert can be anyway. But I'm excited because I remember loving those deep fried apple pies when I was a kid. There is a trick to eating them, though. And like I said, if you're born in the 90s and 2000s, you've never had one, you don't know this trick. So what you got to do, you have to bite off the corner of the hot apple pie, the deep fried apple pie. Let the hot air escape a little bit. Then you take a slightly bigger corner bite to let even more hot air escape, because that filling gets, it just gets super hot when they're deep fried. You let it cool off a little bit and then you tear in. But you can't tear in right away. You might burn your tongue. Trust me. I wish I didn't know this, but I do. Here's Stephen Malcolm on the Z.

Social Club Misfits on the Z. We are getting two brand new drinks at Starbucks tomorrow. I think they're going to be very Instagrammable too. I'll tell you what they are in two songs.

and no idols on the Z. We are getting two brand new drinks from Starbucks tomorrow, and they're both very Instagrammable, very pretty drinks. They're blue, and I don't think they've had blue drinks before, not that I can remember anyway. One is a blue coconut refresher, and then the other one is an ice blue coconut matcha. I especially think that the blue coconut matcha is very Instagrammable because it's like green on the bottom and blue on the top. They sound delicious. And what I especially love is 25 cents from every drink they're going to donate to water.org's Get Blue initiative, which helps support access to clean water around the world. Round the

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0: Still stuck on that post from last year?
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0: Unfollow the pain and mute the memories that drag you down.
2: Yeah, totally.
0: Forgiveness doesn't mean forgetting. It means choosing peace over pettiness.
1: Choosing peace over pettiness.
3: There's a method to this madness.
0: We're built for growth, not grudges. Jesus gave us the blueprint. Now it's our turn to build bridges.
4: It worked for me.
0: Drop the drama. Keep the peace.
5: This will be a defining moment.
0: And let freedom echo through grace to forgive.
1: To forgive.
5: Yes.
4: Do it.
0: The Z.

Torn, Wells, and Miles Minnick, second to none on the Z. I am Cheryl, and I want to thank Regina for asking for this one because I feel like this is a message we all need to hear. Even if you've heard this song a million times, you can never hear that you are enough and you are loved exactly the way you are too many times. You can never hear it enough, as a matter of fact. So enjoy this song from Lauren Daigle, but especially listen to the words.

0: So good. Sam Rivera, Miles Minnick, and Beat the Odds on the Z. Matt is in next. Let him know if there's something he can play for you. 866-441-4487. Here's Cade Thompson.
1: Do you have a list of regrets? 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

Switch, that's futuristic, his Radio Z. Hello and welcome to The Uplift. It's Matt and producer Schwann. You got that music for us? Soak it in, Carolina. Keep on fighting till the end. 2026 Hurricanes are the Stanley Cup Finals World Champions.

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Strike that. 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Just awesome. Congratulations to the squad. You guys did us proud. Would have liked you to win at home, but yeah, much more grateful that you did it in six. It left no doubt. A shutout in game six. Amazing. And holding that cup up, man, it was so joyous. I don't know if you got to see any of the celebration afterwards, but it was beautiful. Beautiful thing. Congratulations, Hurricanes. And I can't wait for my championship swag to get here. I won't wear that proudly. All right, we got a great show lined up, all kinds of stuff. I won't run it down right now. Let's just get back into the music here. And thanks for being along for the ride. We're going to celebrate tonight, though, all right? Greater love. Gio and the gang here. It's the Z Radio.

0: Torrin Wells, it's known, his Radio Z Celebration Monday, and Matthew and a couple of young teenage boys out on a typical summer morning bike ride helping rescue an elderly woman who had been trapped outside for over 16 hours. The lady had fallen while feeding her horses way out in her backyard and had somehow painstakingly managed to roll herself into view of the road. It took a few hours and a lot of effort, and it worked because even though she was barely visible, the boys spotted her.
1: I went to the trail, and it took me a while to find her, and I find her. And then I was like, hey, ma'am, are you okay? She was like, yeah, I need help. Call 911. She didn't have her phone or her water or anything. She was there for like 16 plus hours.
2: Her face, she was like covered in all bugs.
1: A few more hours, and she definitely like would not have made it.
0: That woman had spent the entire night on the ground outside from 5 o'clock the night before through about 9 a.m. when the boys found her, and definitely saved her life. So Gunner Skidmore and Cohen Chick, you are the most amazing people on the planet today. Great job, guys, being observant, seeing something and deciding to do something and knowing exactly what to do and who to call, right? 911 and mom. And speaking of mom, she has been unbelievable too. You can tell where these boys get it from. She's been taking care of the woman's horse for her while she's been in the hospital, and says that when she's done recovering, she plans on welcoming the woman back home with a homemade lasagna. Nothing like some comfort food to finish off the healing. That is just awesome. So that's your

playing that one for Nick in Gaffney. So many reasons. Hovey, Lecrae, Circina. It's the Z Radio. Something you want to hear tonight, if you want to shout out the Canes or whatever you got going on, 866-441-HITS. You can reach out on the socials as well, at Uplift Radio Show or at the Z Radio.

Sarah Reeves. Runaway, her latest is on the Z Channel and Matthew. And so I was scrolling online this morning and this jumped off my screen. My friend Dan posted this, says, "You will never outgrow the need for people who tell you what you need to hear instead of what you want to hear." I think there's a lot of people out there who, you know, we have a lot of yes men, yes women in our life, right? They tell you what they want to hear, you know, and I think the real mark of love, we were talking about this last week too. I think it's, you know, a universal truth, right? You need honesty in your relationships. You'll only be as close as you both are honest, and you need somebody who's going to, you know, call you out when it's appropriate and do it in love and know that they're doing it because they have your back and they mean the best for you. So, yeah, never stop surrounding yourself with people like that. And if you've got those people in your life, cherish them. That's awesome. Dan, appreciate you, and thanks for sharing.

0: Okay, all of us have things we're worried about. We've got relationships to keep intact, jobs and school to attend to. We got problems that take us to the breaking point.
1: I find in Proverbs 16:9 that, you know, that we may plan our ways in our hearts, but, you know, God directs our...
0: There are so many things that we can worry about, and this worry comes from a fear of the unknown. Uncertainty is the most stressful thing. The Bible says, don't worry about tomorrow. Today has troubles of its own. Want to know more?

0: It's a request right there for Bree in Savannah. Appreciate you listening to the Z Channel tonight, Tiki Lau and Your Goodness. It's Matt and an uplift, encouraging word for you today from the book of 1 Corinthians, chapter 2, verse 9. It says, "But as it is written, no eye has seen, no ear has heard, and no mind has imagined what God has prepared for those who love him."
1: I just need some time, I'm trying to think straight. I just need a moment in my own space. Ask me how I'm doing, I say okay, yeah. But ain't that what we all say? Sometimes I think back to the old days, in the pointless conversations with the old me, yeah.

0: Time talking to the voices in my head that make me think twice, telling me it doesn't mean it's wrong because it feels right. I'm scared that one day I'll wake up and wonder where the time go. Talk about the past like it's the present while I rock slow. I'll sit in the living room and laugh with kids of my own
1: and tell them.

0: Rock, Tori Kelly, John Keith. That's Morning Into Dancing. It's the Z Radio. Yes. Celebrating the Stanley Cup victory and getting ready for the parade. Man, I'm telling you right now, I just feel like this energy all across Carolina. Everybody's kind of like looking at each other, nodding, you know, the hugs all around, just feeling good, man. It's nice to have something like this that brings the city together. Unlike, can I just say, the New York Knicks fans, yeah, congratulations. I'll begrudgingly, you know, for good sportsman's sake, only just say congratulations to the Knicks. It's been a long time coming. Congratulations to the team and the fans, and condolences to the city. Did you see what happened there with the what is that with destruction all over the city? When did celebration become chaos? That's what I want to know. You know, I mean, not a good look at all. Embarrassing. Shame on you, New York City. You know, Carolina doing us a lot more proud. And I know we get a little out of control too, but you know, mostly fun. The big parade going on downtown Raleigh this coming Saturday, I think around noon. So I know a lot of us planning road trips. So maybe I'll see you out there.
1: When you